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Got a song in your head right now? 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
4: BBC News with Fiona MacDonald. Donald Trump's Board of Peace representative for Gaza has insisted that the US-backed peace plan for the territory is the only way forward. Nikolai Mladenov's comments came after Israel rejected the plan, saying its troops will only withdraw from the strip once Hamas has handed over all its weapons. Iran has chosen a new leader for its National Security Council. Mohsen Rezai, a former commander of the country's Revolutionary Guards, will now have a key role in deciding how Iran pursues the conflict with the US and Israel. The Kurdish militant group, the PKK, has criticised a draft law in Turkey that aims to end a decades-long conflict between it and the state. The PKK leadership said the legislation had serious shortcomings. Firefighters in southern France are trying to contain a fast-moving wildfire that broke out on Sunday in the Lozère region, about 140 kilometres northwest of Montpellier. And Peru's government has said 11 Peruvian citizens have died fighting for Russia in its war with Ukraine. It's added that more than 100 others are missing and 3 have been captured by the Ukrainian army. BBC News.
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3: 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UAE's number one way to rise and shine. 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
7: 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It's called the Big Breakfast with me, Sid. रहिए मेरे साथ all the way till 11 AM, and this will get you up and running. The first hour of the show is the early morning request, and so much coming up. Keep it locked to Big 106.2, a part of the Funisha Network.

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1: You know, I think especially for us Desis, it's such a culture change, right? Ki jab bhi koi construction ho raha hota hai sadkon pe, so we don't mind it so much because back in our country jab bhi are yaar phir se construction shuru ho gaya, ab barish aayegi, sara ka sara bech, yahan pe aisa kuch bhi situation nahi. Whenever there's some sort of road work going on, you always can expect something better at the end of it, correct? Matlab in latest news, RTA in Dubai has launched a 260 meters ka tunnel. Iski capacity 1200 vehicles per hour ki hai. Imagine 1200 vehicles per hour ki capacity iske andar. And it is linking Dubai Al Ain Road, yani ki 66, with Oud Mitha Service Road. Dubai Al Ain Road ko ye link karega, kar raha hai, rather it's already opened with Oud Mitha Service Road. One lane ka tunnel it can handle up to 1200 vehicles per hour. Isse traffic overlap reduce ho raha hai, improvement of connectivity and easing of congestion, making journeys smoother for motorists. Coming up, a traffic update in just a while. This is Dilwale Chor from Pati Patni aur Vodo. This is The Big Breakfast with me, Sid. Good morning.

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8: It's 7:38 on the clock, and there's already about a 7 to 8 minutes unusual traffic situation. And this is Hamdan Sports Complex, 611 ki baat kar raha hu, Emirates Road par. Hamdan Sports Complex going south, going towards Arabian Ranches 2. Yahan par there's been an incident being reported. In case you have more information about this, then give me a call for sure. 800-1062. 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As you take that exit going towards 311 from 611, D67 par Alreem 1 ki taraf jata hua bhi ek situation hai traffic wala. Latifa bin Hamdan Road ki main baat kar raha hun. So in case you have any traffic info, give me a call. 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
1: BBC News with Pete Ross. The European Union's climate change monitoring programme, Copernicus, has said the world's oceans outside the polar regions hit record high temperatures for July. This, it said, was partly driven by a powerful El Niño phenomenon developed in the Pacific and marine heat waves in areas of Europe. A German shipping official has warned that falling water levels in the River Rhine could mean that, in effect, it's split into two separate sections for cargo boats. Jens Schwan said that levels are forecast to drop below 10 centimetres this week at a key gauging point in Kob. Iran has chosen a new leader for its National Security Council. Mohsen Razai, a former commander of the Revolutionary Guards, has previously stated that it's crucial for Iran to retain control over the Strait of Hormuz, arguing that this is more important than acquiring nuclear weapons. The BBC has seen evidence suggesting a South African police detective, Frans Matipa, was shot dead by the country's special forces while investigating the disappearance of a suspected militant. The suspected militant disappeared in 2022. Seven special forces soldiers and another person are due to stand trial in connection with Detective Matipa's murder. They deny the allegations. The Kurdish militant group, the PKK, has criticised a draft law in Turkey that aims to end a decades-long conflict between it and the state. The PKK leadership said the legislation had serious shortcomings. Peru's government has

0: said 11 Peruvian citizens have died fighting for Russia in its war in Ukraine. It's added that more than 100 others are missing and 3 have been captured by the Ukrainian army. In football, Cameroon has put an end to Nigeria's reign as champions of the Women's Africa Cup of Nations with a shock 1-0 win in the quarter-finals. That's the latest BBC News.
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4: Good morning, आज बज चुके हैं. It is the 10th of August, Monday की सुबह. This is the perfect way to start your day. It's called the Big Breakfast with me, Sid. There's so much coming up on the show. Ravi Kishan knows, he knows that he is a superstar on social media. Gen Z की दुनिया में Ravi Kishan getting popular. It is completely the most unexpected thing. But he knows that he is viral content. इसके बारे में उनका क्या कहना है coming up in just a while. Also, इसी घंटे में हम लोग खेलने वाले हैं the Big Bollywood Quiz. A chance for you to win 2 open movie tickets. Keep it locked to Big 106.2, the beat of Bollywood.

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9: Good morning, it's 8:25 on the clock. Let's take a look at the usual hotspots. 311, E11 heading south, going towards Dubai from Sharjah. You'll find 7 to 8 minutes car traffic on both these roads. Then there is D62, which is Beirut Street, right outside Medina Mall, heading south and north. Dono dishaon mein aapko traffic milega 5 se 6 minute ki der. Things are getting congested at 44, and this is as you cross Arkoos 4th, heading south on Al Khail Road. And subah se there's a bit of congestion at 611 Emirates Road, right outside Hamdan Sports Complex, going towards Arabian Ranches too. Abhi bhi traffic hai, lekin it's much better. 3 se 4 minute ki der yahan par. In case you spot something, give me a call, 800-1062 par.
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0: Everybody's talking about this overstay fine this morning. That's a big topic yahan par UAE mein. If you know somebody jo ki ek bade se huge Dubai visa overstay fine mein pe baitha hua hai, then there's actually a formal process to ask for it to be reduced or even waived. Ye automatic nahi hai. And generally we're talking about fines of up to 4,000 dirhams or more. But genuine hardship, exceptional circumstances agar hain, so they can be considered, right? So you can find an explainer online. Just type out waiver of overstay fines and you find the entire explainer ke kaise you know reduction ho sakta hai, complete waiver of immigration overstay fines. Ye ek yaad rahe, general amnesty nahi hai. It's not like a general you know rule that everybody can take advantage of. Lekin agar genuine reason hai for an overstay of a tourist visa or residence visas, then exceptional circumstances can be considered case by case. Large overstay penalties can apply to GDRFA Dubai for relief, but they need to show a genuine reason and supporting documents. So that might be some relief for overstay people. But big relief for all film fans. Do open movie tickets jeetne ka mauka coming up right here on Big 106.2. The Big Bollywood Quiz killing in just a while. This is The Big Breakfast with me, Sid.
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1: BBC News with Pete Ross. The European Union's climate change monitoring programme, Copernicus, has said the world's oceans outside the polar regions hit record high temperatures for July. This, it said, was partly driven by a powerful El Niño phenomenon developed in the Pacific and marine heat waves in areas of Europe. A German shipping official has warned that falling water levels in the River Rhine could mean that, in effect, it's split into two separate sections for cargo boats. Jens Schwan said that levels are forecast to drop below 10 centimetres this week at a key gauging point in Kob. Iran has chosen a new leader for its National Security Council. Mohsen Razai, a former commander of the Revolutionary Guards, has previously stated that it's crucial for Iran to retain control over the Strait of Hormuz, arguing that this is more important than acquiring nuclear weapons. The BBC has seen evidence suggesting a South African police detective, Franz Matipa, was shot dead by the country's special forces while investigating the disappearance of a suspected militant. The suspected militant disappeared in 2022. Seven special forces soldiers and another person are due to stand trial in connection with Detective Matipa's murder. They deny the allegations. The Kurdish militant group, the PKK, has criticised a draft law in Turkey that aims to end a decades-long conflict between it and the state. The PKK leadership said the legislation had serious shortcomings. Peru's government has said 11 Peruvian citizens have died fighting for Russia in its war in Ukraine. It's added that more than 100 others are missing and three have been captured by the Ukrainian army. In football, Cameroon has put an end to Nigeria's reign as champions of the Women's Africa Cup of Nations, with a shock 1-0 win in the quarter-finals. That's the latest BBC News.
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0: 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He has got your morning kick. UAE's number one way to rise and shine. 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
4: Good morning, it's past 9 o'clock on this 10th of August, Monday ki subah. This is the perfect way to start your day. It's called The Big Breakfast with me, Sid. The perfect way to end your day today would be, of course, what is it, season 18? KBC, what were you doing when the first season aired? You have to tell me. If you got an answer, if you got an interesting answer, WhatsApp it to me, 054-309-1062. Kaha the aap? 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

0: From the film Tuya Me, that is AKHR right here on Big 106.2. We're playing the Big Bollywood Quiz.
1: 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The Beat of Bollywood.
0: My top answer in the WhatsApp of the other question I asked you was, where were you, when season 1 of KBC released? Can you believe it's been 18 seasons? 18th season is going to be launching tonight. And in its premiere episode, mein, you can expect Aamir Khan, Sunny Deol, and Preeti Zinta. The tagline is different. It's Sochna Padega. And ho sakta hai ki kuch applied thinking ka aapko upyog karna pade rather than just a simple GK recall. But pata nahi what they have in store. That's the beauty of it. 18 season and they still kind of create that suspense, right? So Aamir Khan, Sunny Deol and Preeti Zinta. Talking about Preeti Zinta, aaj ka Big Bollywood Quiz ka sawal. It's a film that celebrates 25 years today. Kaun si film ki anniversary hai 10th of August? If you've been able to figure out that answer, give me a call. 800-1062 the film. That had iconic scenes like this one.
2: Oh my God. 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
0: This kind of sound was the first time in Bollywood, because sync sound, and then it seemed like you're in that room. If there's someone from far, then from far, it's coming. It's not that everything sounds very perfect till it was at that point. First film to use sync sound. Which si film that celebrates 25 years? If you figure it out, give me a call. 800-1062. Per you could win two open movie tickets in the Big Bollywood Quiz.
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0: 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I've got Vitunjay with me on the phone line. What a nice and unique name. Yeah. Vitunjay, good morning. Welcome to the show.
1: Hey, good morning, Sid.
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1: All good, I'm good.
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1: Yeah, you know, I've kept explaining this whole my life. And I tell my parents, आसान से नाम रखना था यार.
0: और एक और बार सही. What does it mean?
1: It means Ritunjay means victor in all seasons.
0: Oh, Ritunjay, जो चाहे कोई भी ऋतु हो उसमें विजय, सिर्फ Ritunjay. Wow, nice, yeah. That's a nice name. Yeah. I'm sure you're giving a lot of inspiration to some wannabe parents out there. Ritunjay, how's this? Yeah. How's the weekend? क्या किया? कुछ ऐसा something really mind blowing?
1: Not really. This time, basically relaxed and chilled out.
0: Can you believe that it is the 18th season of Kaun Banega Crorepati that is coming out tonight? मतलब, wow, यार, ये Is this the most phenomenal game show of all time?
1: Yeah, it must be one of them, yes. Hai because na? There are movies made on that and based on the show.
0: Yeah, and, Slumdog Millionaire type ki movies, Oscar winning movies will be made on this on this show. Amitabh Bachchan looked completely different in the first season. If I were to ask you, aap kya kar rahe the? Do you remember what you were doing when the first season released?
1: Yeah, I was working in the Indian Army that time back in India.
0: You work in the Indian Army at in 2001 it was, right? 2000-2001 mein pehla season shuru hua tha.
1: Yes, I was.
0: Amazing, yeah. Amazing. So it's one of those things na ki jab bhi sochte hain ki 18th season ke main kya kar raha tha jab pehla season, season I was in a bachcho ka hostel and mess mein there was this one टेलीविजन, एक टीवी 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
1: It's one of my favorites, yes.
0: Yeah, Aamir Khan, Saif Ali Khan. Saif Ali Khan was not the first choice. Unhe actually Dimple Kapadia ne convince kiya to be a part of this. Farhan Akhtar was also at one point going to be playing this. He decided only to direct the movie. And then at some stage, Aamir Khan, in fact, Farhan Akhtar waited for 10 whole years for Aamir Khan to say yes once Hrithik Roshan and Abhishek Bachchan backed out of the project. What film am I talking about?
1: It's Dil Chahta Hai.
0: Absolutely correct. Ritunjay. In this गर्मी की ऋतु also आपकी हो गई विजय. Congratulations, आपने जीत लिए दो open movie tickets in the big Bollywood quiz.
1: Thank you so much. Thank you.
0: Enjoy yourself at the movies. That is Ritunjay and Dil Chahta Hai celebrates 25 years today. If you were to compare yourself to one character, Ritunjay, आप किससे compare? What? Who are you closest to? Are you closest to Akash, Samir or Sid? Tell me.
1: I think it would be Aamir Khan's character Akash.
0: Yeah, you're a prankster, are you?
1: Not really, but I connect more with him, you know, rather than the other.
0: Is this the kind of character ke, man karta hai kehne ka ki I want to connect more to Aamir Khan because I can't be serious like Sid and Saif Ali Khan is more like, you know, pyar ki kashti dubi hui types. So you don't
1: trying
0: want to be
1: find his way.
0: Yeah. So you might as well compare yourself to Aamir. Chalo, thanks so much, Ritunjay. Absolute pleasure talking
1: to you. Thank you, Sid. Thanks. Great start to the week.
0: हमारे आज के विनर हैं इन द बिग बॉलीवुड क्विज. रोज सुबह ये मौका आपके पास आता है. 25 इयर्स सेलिब्रेट कर रही है दिल चाहता है. कमिंग अप इन जस्ट अ व्हाइल. आवारापन टू से वे जुनून. दिल मिटने चला क्यों. लिसन, वो जो एक ऑल फीमेल लेड दिल चाहता है बनने वाली थी.

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10: 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Alkarama D79 is getting a bit busy. Then there's congestion D75 per heading east and west at Sheikh Rashid Street. Then the usual 311 E11 heading south going towards Dubai from Sharjah. 5 to 6 minutes ka delay. Aaj you'll find a bit of congestion at 311 International City ke aaspaas bhi, and also the connecting road heading west as well going towards Nadul Shiba 2.
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1: BBC News with Pete Ross. The European Union's climate change monitoring programme, Copernicus, has said the world's oceans outside the polar regions hit record high temperatures for July. This, it said, was partly driven by a powerful El Niño phenomenon developed in the Pacific and marine heat waves in areas of Europe. A German shipping official has warned that falling water levels in the River Rhine could mean that, in effect, it's split into two separate sections for cargo boats. Jens Schwan said that levels are forecast to drop below 10 centimetres this week at a key gauging point in Cobb. Iran has chosen a new leader for its National Security Council. Mohsen Razai, a former commander of the Revolutionary Guards, has previously stated that it's crucial for Iran to retain control over the Strait of Hormuz, arguing that this is more important than acquiring nuclear weapons. The BBC has seen evidence suggesting a South African police detective, Frans Matipa, was shot dead by the country's special forces while investigating the disappearance of a suspected militant. The suspected militant disappeared in 2022. Seven special forces soldiers and another person are due to stand trial in connection with Detective Matipa's murder. They deny the allegations. The Kurdish militant group, the PKK, has criticised a draft law in Turkey that aims to end a decades-long conflict between it and the state. The PKK leadership said the legislation had serious shortcomings. Peru's government has said 11 Peruvian citizens have died fighting for Russia in its war in Ukraine. It's added that more than 100 others are missing and three have been captured by the Ukrainian army. In football, Cameroon has put an end to Nigeria's reign as champions of the Women's Africa Cup of Nations, with a shock 1-0 win in the quarter-finals. That's the latest BBC News.
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0: Forget coffee, chai. He has got your morning kick. UAE's number one way to rise and shine. 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
4: Good morning, it's past 10 o'clock on this 10th of August, Monday ki subah. This is the perfect way to start your day. It's called The Big Breakfast with me, Sid. 10th of August mein aaj kya kya ho raha hai? Of course, KBC ka latest edition is going to be out today. But the big thing here in the UAE is Dubai IT Awards ke nominations aaj se shuru ho rahe hain, the 10th of August. More details coming up right up in this hour of the show. 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

0: not just the Badshah of Bollywood, he's also the brand ambassador of Dubai. वैसे ही आपको पता है, Dubai is not just a country, it is also a verb.
1: The Big Breakfast with Sid on Big 106.2, the beat of Bollywood.
0: I find it the coolest initiative ever. Yeah, मतलब you don't just do it, you Dubai it. I mean, Dubai is a verb. यानी कि यहाँ पर जो हमारी core philosophy है of doing things. It's not just about thinking. It's not just about on paper designing and planning. लेकिन if you don't put those plans into action, into practice, उसका क्या फायदा है यार? And that is why Dubai. It that is what the philosophy of Dubai is, and aaj 10th of August, very special day for all you entrepreneurs, all you doers out there, because aaj se nomination shuru ho rahe for the Dubai It Awards, and here's what you got to do. You got to head out to the portal dubai-it.ae. That is the portal dubai-it.ae. Wahan par there's an entire Dubai It Award section. You can start your nomination out there, and it's going to be in 10 sectors, right? 10 sectors mein is baar, agar aapne 4 saal pichle 4 saal, that is of course, you know, one criteria. In the past 4 years, if there's something really ambitious, if there's something bold and a bold idea that you've actually brought into practice, or if you know somebody who's done that, then you can always nominate them at that portal dubai-it.ae par. And the 10 sectors are government, technology, real estate, economy, business, health, sport, education, society and services. Ek baar phir, government, technology, real estate, economy, business, health mein, sport, education, society and services. If you know somebody, or if you yourself have done something remarkable, exceptional in terms of putting a plan into action, then you can nominate dubai-it.ae par. The most exceptional film of this year, usse gaana coming up. It's called Vari Jama. Guru Randhawa has come up with an exceptionally viral song. Iske baare mein baat karenge in just a while. This is The Big Breakfast with me, Sid. Good morning.

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6: अभी तो कल से the final phase of peak summer is going to start till the 24th of August. उसके बाद the evenings might get more pleasant. That's what the prediction is. The 39 degrees Celsius right now. Humidity at 39%. Winds blowing at 11 kilometers per hour. Highs of 40, lows of 36 degrees.
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2: And don't forget, Papa John's has launched its new oven-toasted sandwiches in the UAE, crafted on sourdough-style ciabatta bread with an exceptionally crunchy bite that's made to be heard. 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And talking about better, as technology gets better, thodi si dikkatein bhi aane lagi hain, especially on the roads here in the UAE. What am I talking about? Coming up in just a while. Keep it locked. This is The Big Breakfast with me, Sid.

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1: All right, it's 10:48 on the clock and it's time for me to say goodbye to you. Lekin milunga aapse bahut hi jald. Aap jante hain ki aajkal meri double shift chal rahi hai, so you can catch me 1 to 5 on the show that's called The Big Mix. Lekin don't forget, the perfect way to start your day is The Big Breakfast with me, Sid. 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I'm going to be taking your leave just for 2 hours. But in the meanwhile, if you don't follow, then follow. 106.2 Big FM, that's our handle on Instagram. Bye-bye.

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1: BBC News with Pete Ross. The European Union's climate change monitoring programme, Copernicus, has said the world's oceans outside the polar regions hit record high temperatures for July. This, it said, was partly driven by a powerful El Niño phenomenon developed in the Pacific and marine heat waves in areas of Europe. A German shipping official has warned that falling water levels in the River Rhine could mean that, in effect, it's split into two separate sections for cargo boats. Jens Schwan said that levels are forecast to drop below 10 centimetres this week at a key gauging point in Kob. Iran has chosen a new leader for its National Security Council. Mohsen Razai, a former commander of the Revolutionary Guards, has previously stated that it's crucial for Iran to retain control over the Strait of Hormuz, arguing that this is more important than acquiring nuclear weapons. The BBC has seen evidence suggesting a South African police detective, Frans Matipa, was shot dead by the country's special forces while investigating the disappearance of a suspected militant. The suspected militant disappeared in 2022. Seven special forces soldiers and another person are due to stand trial in connection with Detective Matipa's murder. They deny the allegations. The Kurdish militant group, the PKK, has criticised a draft law in Turkey that aims to end a decades-long conflict between it and the state. The PKK leadership said the legislation had serious shortcomings. Peru's government has said 11 Peruvian citizens have died fighting for Russia in its war in Ukraine. It's added that more than 100 others are missing and three have been captured by the Ukrainian army. In football, Cameroon has put an end to Nigeria's reign as champions of the Women's Africa Cup of Nations with a shock 1-0 win in the quarter-finals. That's the latest BBC News.
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1: BBC News with Pete Ross. The European Union's climate change monitoring programme, Copernicus, has said the world's oceans outside the polar regions hit record high temperatures for July. This, it said, was partly driven by a powerful El Niño phenomenon developed in the Pacific and marine heat waves in areas of Europe. A German shipping official has warned that falling water levels in the River Rhine could mean that, in effect, it's split into two separate sections for cargo boats. Jens Schwan said that levels are forecast to drop below 10 centimetres this week at a key gauging point in Cobb. Iran has chosen a new leader for its National Security Council. Mohsen Razai, a former commander of the Revolutionary Guards, has previously stated that it's crucial for Iran to retain control over the Strait of Hormuz, arguing that this is more important than acquiring nuclear weapons. The BBC has seen evidence suggesting a South African police detective, Franz Matipa, was shot dead by the country's special forces while investigating the disappearance of a suspected militant. The suspected militant disappeared in 2022. Seven special forces soldiers and another person are due to stand trial in connection with Detective Matipa's murder. They deny the allegations. The Kurdish militant group, the PKK, has criticised a draft law in Turkey that aims to end a decades-long conflict between it and the state. The PKK leadership said the legislation had serious shortcomings. Peru's government has said 11 Peruvian citizens have died fighting for Russia in its war in Ukraine. It's added that more than 100 others are missing and three have been captured by the Ukrainian army. In football, Cameroon has put an end to Nigeria's reign as champions of the Women's Africa Cup of Nations, with a shock 1-0 win in the quarter-finals. That's the latest BBC News.
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1: BBC News with Pete Ross. The European Union's climate change monitoring programme, Copernicus, has said the world's oceans outside the polar regions hit record high temperatures for July. This, it said, was partly driven by a powerful El Niño phenomenon developed in the Pacific and marine heat waves in areas of Europe. A German shipping official has warned that falling water levels in the River Rhine could mean that, in effect, it's split into two separate sections for cargo boats. Jens Schwan said that levels are forecast to drop below 10 centimetres this week at a key gauging point in Kob. Iran has chosen a new leader for its National Security Council. Mohsen Razai, a former commander of the Revolutionary Guards, has previously stated that it's crucial for Iran to retain control over the Strait of Hormuz, arguing that this is more important than acquiring nuclear weapons. The BBC has seen evidence suggesting a South African police detective, Franz Matipa, was shot dead by the country's special forces while investigating the disappearance of a suspected militant. The suspected militant disappeared in 2022. Seven special forces soldiers and another person are due to stand trial in connection with Detective Matipa's murder. They deny the allegations. The Kurdish militant group, the PKK, has criticised a draft law in Turkey that aims to end a decades-long conflict between it and the state. The PKK leadership said the legislation had serious shortcomings. Peru's government has said 11 Peruvian citizens have died fighting for Russia in its war in Ukraine. It's added that more than 100 others are missing and three have been captured by the Ukrainian army. In football, Cameroon has put an end to Nigeria's reign as champions of the Women's Africa Cup of Nations, with a shock 1-0 win in the quarter-finals. That's the latest BBC News.
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1: 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I mean, it's been so long, the most successfully running, at least game show, in television history in India. Returns tonight, Kaun Banega Crorepati, season 18. 18 seasons of KBC. And today, it's going to be 9 p.m. India time. Yani ki 7:30 baje yahan par UAE mein shuru ho jayega. Amitabh Bachchan back as host. And the new season ka theme is Sochna Padega. Built around decisions where simply knowing the answer may not be enough. That's what, you know, the tagline, that's what the trailers and the promos are saying. Yeah, so KBC is back tonight. How excited are you? Send me a WhatsApp. Share your excitement with me, 0543091062. This is The Big Mix with me, Sid. Good afternoon.

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1: BBC News with Pete Ross. The European Union's climate change monitoring programme, Copernicus, has said the world's oceans outside the polar regions hit record high temperatures for July. This, it said, was partly driven by a powerful El Niño phenomenon developed in the Pacific and marine heat waves in areas of Europe. A German shipping official has warned that falling water levels in the River Rhine could mean that, in effect, it's split into two separate sections for cargo boats. Jens Schwan said that levels are forecast to drop below 10 centimetres this week at a key gauging point in Kob. Iran has chosen a new leader for its National Security Council. Mohsen Razai, a former commander of the Revolutionary Guards, has previously stated that it's crucial for Iran to retain control over the Strait of Hormuz, arguing that this is more important than acquiring nuclear weapons. The BBC has seen evidence suggesting a South African police detective, Frans Matipa, was shot dead by the country's special forces while investigating the disappearance of a suspected militant. The suspected militant disappeared in 2022. Seven special forces soldiers and another person are due to stand trial in connection with Detective Matipa's murder. They deny the allegations. The Kurdish militant group, the PKK, has criticised a draft law in Turkey that aims to end a decades-long conflict between it and the state. The PKK leadership said the legislation had serious shortcomings. Peru's government has said 11 Peruvian citizens have died fighting for Russia in its war in Ukraine. It's added that more than 100 others are missing and three have been captured by the Ukrainian army. In football, Cameroon has put an end to Nigeria's reign as champions of the Women's Africa Cup of Nations, with a shock 1-0 win in the quarter-finals. That's the latest BBC News.
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2: Traffic brought to you by selfdrive.ae.
3: Good afternoon. Traffic is building up at 311 E11 heading north. Trade Center roundabout ki taraf jata hua traffic shakes hai. The road par thoda bahut also going towards Umm Sikkim Street heading north once again. From Dubai Media City, you'll find a bit of congestion southbound at 44 as well around Alkuz. In case you spot something, give me a call 800-1062.
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1: BBC News with Pete Ross. The European Union's climate change monitoring programme, Copernicus, has said the world's oceans outside the polar regions hit record high temperatures for July. This, it said, was partly driven by a powerful El Niño phenomenon developed in the Pacific and marine heat waves in areas of Europe. A German shipping official has warned that falling water levels in the River Rhine could mean that, in effect, it's split into two separate sections for cargo boats. Jens Schwan said that levels are forecast to drop below 10 centimetres this week at a key gauging point in Kob. Iran has chosen a new leader for its National Security Council. Mohsen Razaei, a former commander of the Revolutionary Guards, has previously stated that it's crucial for Iran to retain control over the Strait of Hormuz, arguing that this is more important than acquiring nuclear weapons. The BBC has seen evidence suggesting a South African police detective, Franz Matipa, was shot dead by the country's special forces while investigating the disappearance of a suspected militant. The suspected militant disappeared in 2022. Seven special forces soldiers and another person are due to stand trial in connection with Detective Matipa's murder. They deny the allegations. The Kurdish militant group, the PKK, has criticised a draft law in Turkey that aims to end a decades-long conflict between it and the state. The PKK leadership said the legislation had serious shortcomings. Peru's government has said 11 Peruvian citizens have died fighting for Russia in its war in Ukraine. It's added that more than 100 others are missing and three have been captured by the Ukrainian army. In football, Cameroon has put an end to Nigeria's reign as champions of the Women's Africa Cup of Nations with a shock 1-0 win in the quarter-finals. That's the latest BBC News.
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1: Big 106.2, but this is the Big Mix with me, Sid. Of course, the correct answer is Chak De India celebrating its anniversary today, the 10th of August. And thank you so much to all those people jinhone WhatsApp kiya, 0543091062. That is the number. And there's so much of a legend behind this legendary movie, right? The first choice was Salman Khan, not Shah Rukh Khan. Coach Kabir Khan ke play karne ke liye Salman Khan was the original choice, lekin he had some creative differences, air quotes, with the script, and that is why it kind of opened the path for Shah Rukh Khan's iconic performance. Real life hockey players the Chitrashi Rawat, also Rania Mascarenhas, and all of these were actual competitive hockey players who were cast. Rigorous boot camp tha 3 se 4 mahine ka for all the players who are all the, you know, actors who are not players. And then Shah Rukh Khan actually played hockey during his own school days and dedicated his performance to his father, who always wished to be a competitive hockey player. And you know, the most amazing thing that I find about this film is that it triggered an instantaneous nationwide sports resurgence. If there's one film that is responsible for a sport resurgence apart from cricket, it is Chak De India. Hockey merchandise equipment sales spiked by 30% within just few days of the movie hitting theatres. Yeah. So that's the absolute impact that Chak De India had. What is your favourite song from the film, moment from the film? If you have something to share, send me a WhatsApp 0543091062. Talking about songs, here's the title track of Chak De India. This is The Big Mix with me, Sid.

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1: BBC News with Pete Ross. The European Union's climate change monitoring programme, Copernicus, has said the world's oceans outside the polar regions hit record high temperatures for July. This, it said, was partly driven by a powerful El Niño phenomenon developed in the Pacific and marine heat waves in areas of Europe. A German shipping official has warned that falling water levels in the River Rhine could mean that, in effect, it's split into two separate sections for cargo boats. Jens Schwan said that levels are forecast to drop below 10 centimetres this week at a key gauging point in Kob. Iran has chosen a new leader for its National Security Council. Mohsen Razai, a former commander of the Revolutionary Guards, has previously stated that it's crucial for Iran to retain control over the Strait of Hormuz, arguing that this is more important than acquiring nuclear weapons. The BBC has seen evidence suggesting a South African police detective, Frans Matipa, was shot dead by the country's special forces while investigating the disappearance of a suspected militant. The suspected militant disappeared in 2022. Seven special forces soldiers and another person are due to stand trial in connection with Detective Matipa's murder. They deny the allegations. The Kurdish militant group, the PKK, has criticised a draft law in Turkey that aims to end a decades-long conflict between it and the state. The PKK leadership said the legislation had serious shortcomings. Peru's government has said 11 Peruvian citizens have died fighting for Russia in its war in Ukraine. It's added that more than 100 others are missing and three have been captured by the Ukrainian army. In football, Cameroon has put an end to Nigeria's reign as champions of the Women's Africa Cup of Nations with a shock 1-0 win in the quarter-finals. That's the latest BBC News.
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Big 106.2, but this is The Big Mix with me, Sid. The big thing that everybody's talking about today is the fact that we're just a few hours away from Season 18 of Kaun Banega Karopati. Kaun Banega Karopati. And this bar, the tagline is Sochna Padega. Kya Sochna Padega? Kitna Sochna Padega? Ye pata nahi hai. But it was released in that, you know, teaser. Jo Aamir Khan, Sunny Deol, even Preeti Zinta is going to be a part of that episode. And I believe Amitabh Bachchan ne ek complain jo hai wo convey kiya to Preeti Zinta that how may aapse, I should not be doing that, but Amitabh Bachchan said that he has one complaint against Preeti Zinta, that is the fact ke wo kabhi bhi unke birthday messages ka reply nahi karti. That's Amitabh. Imagine getting a like a message from Amitabh Bachchan and you don't reply. Ab ye kya manjra pura? I'm sure that Preeti Zinta has some explanation for that, but that is coming up. Season 18, can you believe it? Like, where were you? Har aadmi sochta hi hai yaar ki hum kahan pe the when the first season of KBC released. I was in a hostel and ek TV ke samne kuch at least 150 children sitting in a mess watching the first season of, that's how big a phenomenon it had become at that point. Yeah, so the top answer I received this morning when I asked you the same question was Not Born. Yeah, legendary 18th season of KBC coming out tonight, the 10th of August. This is The Big Mix with me, Sid.

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1: BBC News with Pete Ross. The European Union's climate change monitoring programme, Copernicus, has said the world's oceans outside the polar regions hit record high temperatures for July. This, it said, was partly driven by a powerful El Niño phenomenon developed in the Pacific and marine heat waves in areas of Europe. A German shipping official has warned that falling water levels in the River Rhine could mean that, in effect, it's split into two separate sections for cargo boats. Jens Schwan said that levels are forecast to drop below 10 centimetres this week at a key gauge. The new leader for its National Security Council, Mohsen Razaei, a former commander of the Revolutionary Guards, has previously stated that it's crucial for Iran to retain control over the Strait of Hormuz, arguing that this is more important than acquiring nuclear weapons. The BBC has seen evidence suggesting a South African police detective, Frans Matipa, was shot dead by the country's special forces while investigating the disappearance of a suspected militant. The suspected militant disappeared in 2022. Seven special forces soldiers and another person are due to stand trial in connection with Detective Matipa's murder. They deny the allegations. The Kurdish militant group, the PKK, has criticised a draft law in Turkey that aims to end a decades-long conflict between it and the state. The PKK leadership said the legislation had serious shortcomings. Peru's government has said 11 Peruvian citizens have died fighting for Russia in its war in Ukraine. It's added that more than 100 others are missing and three have been captured by the Ukrainian army. In football, Cameroon has put an end to Nigeria's reign as champions of the Women's Africa Cup of Nations, with a shock 1-0 win in the quarter-finals. That's the latest BBC News.
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8: Extremely slow moving filhaal, a 27 minute delay if you're taking the Sheikh Mohammed bin Zayed, the Warka se Mardif. It is packed, gets better. Mohisna tak traffic hai. There's traffic which is kind of standstill agar aap Gises industrial area ke aas pas hain. Heavy traffic near Fahidi, Abu Hill, Dera side, Ud Mehta, Karama, Mankul. Again, very slow moving. Sheikh Zayed pe filhaal dikha raha hai 18 minute ka delay, but ye to bas shuruaat hai. Aage dekho hota hai kya.
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12: 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Heavy traffic near Fahidi, Mankul, Udmetha side and also Nahada ke paas bhi aapko 20 se 25 minute ka delay milega. 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
1: BBC News with Neil Nunes. Officials in Russia say a Ukrainian drone strike has killed at least 13 people, including a child in Nizhnekamsk in Tatarstan. Ukraine's military says it targeted the Tenneco oil refinery and that a fire broke out there. Police in eastern India have used tear gas and water cannon to disperse thousands of young people protesting against alleged manipulation in civil service examinations in Jharkhand state. Students and unemployed youth launched protests last month, alleging wrongdoing in key exams. Football confederations, representing over half the members of FIFA, have issued a blistering statement on the conduct of the president of the sports governing body, Gianni Infantino. There are growing calls for him to step down ahead of FIFA's presidential election in March. The world's oceans outside the polar regions hit record temperatures for July, according to the EU's Climate Change Monitoring Programme. Copernicus said this was partly driven by an El Niño weather phenomenon developing in the Pacific. The third and final round of elections is underway in Pakistan-administered Kashmir after more than 2 months of violent protests. Because of security concerns, only 4 of the 11 seats due to be contested are being put to a vote. At least 7 people have been killed in Indonesia when a race car veered out of control and crashed into spectators during a drag race event. Several others are in a serious condition. Heavy snow has caused widespread disruption in parts of South Africa. Rescue teams are clearing roads in mountainous areas in the coastal provinces of KwaZulu-Natal and the Eastern Cape. And Kenya has submitted an official bid for the 2029 World Athletics Championships, seeking to become the first African nation to host the event. BBC World News.
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0: when she is on air, rules don't apply. 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
1: Good evening, yeah, Big Thrill of Mansi. And this hour of the show, we play this fun game. It's called the 5-second rule. आपको मिलते हैं 5 seconds. मैं आपको देती हूँ कुछ categories. तीन चीजें आपने बतानी होती हैं 5 seconds के अंदर. 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So brilliant movie. In fact, everyone is talking about this movie on social media. People are discussing the scenes, the music, the characters. It is a movie that is going to break your heart, but also will leave you very very full. So if you've seen the movie, great. If you haven't, अगले वीकेंड का इंतजार मत करो. मैं कह रही हूँ आज रात घर जाके देख लेना. फिलहाल वी प्लेइंग द 5 सेकंड रूल. आपने खेलना है तो 800-1062 इज द नंबर टू डायल.

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2: Good evening. This is the Big Thrill of Mansi. अभी अभी आपने सुना टिप टिप बरसा पानी. रवीना यहाँ पे आ चुकी है साक्षात. 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
3: I love my name too.
2: And I love Raveena Tandon. I think she was so stunning. She still is. There is some spark usme. You know, you can't compare her to the actresses in the 90s. There's something very, very different about Raveena Tandon.
3: Yeah, agreed.
2: The kaun fan tha Raveena ka? Papa yonge. Papa yonge.
3: Meri didi actually. But it was my sister.
2: So have you recreated this gana ever in Barish? Yellow sari pehenke tan tan na na na na na na na na na.
3: No, nahi. Itna aise figure figure hota to shayad kar bhi leti.
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2: 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I think they are one of the most creative departments that you have.
3: Yeah.
2: And also, ek aisa department jisko kabhi bhi credit nahi milta hai.
3: Haan, wo bhi baat sahi
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3: Kuch galat ho jaye, wo bhi unhi pe blame aata hai.
2: Haan, but kuch sahi ho to us department ko kabhi bhi credit nahi diya jata hai. Filhal, we'll play this fun game. It's called the 5-second rule. You get 5 seconds. I'm going to give you a few categories. Teen cheeze batani hai, 5 second ke andar.
1: 5-second rule.
4: Oh yeah.
2: Because your name is Raveena, we'll start with 3 Raveena Tandon ki movies.
3: Oh no.
2: Oh no. Ori.
3: No.
2: Hi Raveena. Kya hua ye? 3 things that are green in color you can eat. टाइम खत्म हो गया. गिलकी, टिंडा, लौकी, पालक, मेथी, कितनी सारी हैं. 3 things that you pick from a hotel room.
3: The slippers, okay. Then toothbrush.
2: Time finished. You have to be very, very fast, very quick. It's 5 seconds. 3 ice cream flavors that are not vanilla or chocolate.
3: Strawberry,
2: kulfi.
3: Yeah.
2: 3 red flags for you in a relationship, Raveena. Akshay Kumar.
3: Dominant.
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2: 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I hope you enjoyed the game.
3: Thank you. It was fun.
2: Have a great, great, great evening. And thank you so much for participating.
3: Thank you.
2: Bye. Yeah, 5 second rule. Maine kaha na, it sounds very easy. But jab aap yahan khelte ho na, tab samajh mein aata hai ki itna easy hai nahi. If you want to try, give me a call. 800-1-0-6-2-5.

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1: Han ji, Monday ki sham, yeh hai Big Thrill Mansi. 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But here's the big change. There's no V8. Instead, Dodge is using a twin-turbo straight six. Over in China, Chery has launched the 2027 Fullwin A9L, a plug-in hybrid executive sedan. The flagship version makes 631 horsepower, hits 100 in 4.9 seconds and offers up to 151 kilometers of electric range. And now on to Dubai mobility. A new bridge at the Al Qudra Road intersection is expected to slash waiting times from nearly 7 minutes to just 1. The RTA has also opened a new 260-meter tunnel connecting Dubai Al Ain Road with Oud Mehta Service Road, helping improve traffic flow in the area. 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
0: Big Traffic, brought to you by selfdrive.ae.
6: Extremely slow moving right now, Sheikh Zayed. We have 45 minute delay. It is kind of standstill. Heavy traffic on the Sheikh Mohammed bin Zayed. It gets better post Etihad Mall, but usse pehle bahut hi slow moving hai. Traffic trailing kafi slow. Umrimool, Festival City, Garud ke aas paas. Iske alawa aapko traffic milega Rasul Khur Industrial Area. Filhal 18 se 25 minute ka delay depending on where you are. There's also traffic if you are taking the Hesse Street and going towards Motor City. There is a 15 se 18 minute ka delay. Anything else you'd like to report, mujhe bataiye 800-1062 par.
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1: BBC News with Neil Nunes. Officials in Russia say a Ukrainian drone strike has killed at least 13 people, including a child in Nizhnekamsk in Tatarstan. Ukraine's military says it targeted the Tenneco oil refinery and that a fire broke out there. Police in eastern India have used tear gas and water cannon to disperse thousands of young people protesting against alleged manipulation in civil service examinations in Jharkhand state. Students and unemployed youth launched protests last month, alleging wrongdoing in key exams. Football confederations, representing over half the members of FIFA, have issued a blistering statement on the conduct of the president of the sports governing body, Gianni Infantino. There are growing calls for him to step down ahead of FIFA's presidential election in March. The world's oceans outside the polar regions hit record temperatures for July, according to the EU's climate change monitoring program. Copernicus said this was partly driven by an El Niño weather phenomenon developing in the Pacific. The third and final round of elections is underway in Pakistan-administered Kashmir after more than 2 months of violent protests. Because of security concerns, only 4 of the 11 seats due to be contested are being put to a vote. At least 7 people have been killed in Indonesia when a race car veered out of control and crashed into spectators during a drag race event. Several others are in a serious condition. Heavy snow has caused widespread disruption in parts of South Africa. Rescue teams are clearing roads in mountainous areas in the coastal provinces of KwaZulu-Natal and the Eastern Cape. And Kenya has submitted an official bid for the 2029 World Athletics Championships, seeking to become the first African nation to host the event. BBC World News.
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11: Traffic brought to you by selfdrive.ae.
12: Alright, still slow moving. If you're on Sheikh Zayed, not really bad though. Still 22 minute ka delay hai. There is traffic if you're going towards Sports City and it is very patchy. Thoda Bali se aapko traffic milne wala hai. Marina se if you're going towards JLT all the way towards JBR. Us pure route pe 12 minute ka delay hai filhal. Patchy traffic near Dubai Festival City, Nadal Hummers. Sheikh Mohammed bin Zayed, still a 30-minute delay. Anything else you'd like to report, mujhe bataiye 800-1062 par.
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3: All right, still a 30-minute delay if you're in Shigzad, DIFC, Business Way. It is all packed. Bahut hi slow-moving traffic hai agar aap hain Riga Road par. Abu Hail, Fahidi, it is all bumper-to-bumper. There's also traffic still Karama Ud Mehta side on the Jumeirah Road. If you're taking Jumeirah 1 going towards Sukim, us pure route pe bhi 12 se 18 minute ka delay hai. Iske alawa kahin atke ho to mujhe bata sakte ho 800-1062 par.
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1: And इसी के साथ time for me now to say goodbye, good night, I'll see you tomorrow. पहला दिन that is Monday, which is the most difficult week is done and dusted. Meanwhile, do not forget to follow us on socials if you're having fun here. वहाँ पे और मस्ती होने वाली है. 106.2 Big FM, that's our Insta handle. You can say hi to me, Mansi talking, and I keep you company here. 5 to 9. I will see you tomorrow. Up next with the big chill, some very relaxing, unwinding, romantic and breakup गानों का mix. तो आपको बहुत मजा आने वाला है. जाते जाते, I am gonna leave you with Neha Kakkad की आवाज़.

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The beat of Bollywood. 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